Estás en la sintonía de Onda Polígono. 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I wanna be there, I wanna be there, I wanna be there when she moves it. I wanna be there, I wanna be there whenever she starts to groove it. I wanna be there when she's knocking around. I wanna be there when she's rocking around, rocking around, rocking around.

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That's the Reno poem with a bell that chimes.

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1: 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You can even make your guitar sound like a sitar. It's the now sound. It's what's happening. That's why the Electric Prunes, Animals, Herman's Hermits, Paul Revere and the Raiders, Stones, the Seeds, are all using the Vox Wah-Wah pedal, and it works with any amplifier. If you're a professional musician or want to sound like one, get with the new Vox Wah-Wah pedal at your Vox dealer now.